0: and a personal health number for eligible Albertans. And Neil the seal is back in Tasmania. The one-ton elephant seal has become a social media star for crushing fences, blocking traffic, and generally going wherever he pleases.
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0: The Pinoca Stampede wrapped up on July 1st with two Nanton Cowboys capturing championship titles. Ty Tippitat won bareback riding on Showdown Sunday, while Quinton Taylor claimed saddle bronc. The Cowboys hit the dirt at the Calgary Stampede in Pool B on July 6th, while rodeo action in Pool A gets underway this afternoon. In World Cup play, the final three games in the round of 32 go today. Canada kicks off the round of 16 tomorrow morning at 11 when they take on Morocco. In the MLB, the Toronto Blue Jays open a three-game series against Seattle tonight. The first pitch flies just after 8. In the WCBL, the Okotoks Dogs will look to bounce back tonight following Thursday's loss to the visiting Fort McMurray Giants. The Dogs and Giants are back at it again tonight at 7.
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0: There's cloudy skies this evening with a chance of rain, a possible thunderstorm, and a low of 10. There's sun and cloud for Saturday with highs of 26, and rain is expected on Sunday with highs of 18.
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5: The clouds will stick around for the evening, bringing a chance of showers, the risk of a thunderstorm, and a low of 10. And there's sudden cloud for Saturday, getting up to 26. For the full 7-day forecast, visit highriveronline.com. 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
1: 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It's all about celebrating as we do it big this 4th of July weekend with names you know on a first-name basis. Carrie, Darius, Eric, Riley, Thomas, and Rascal. 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
0: High River Online weather.
15: There's cloudy skies this evening with a chance of rain, a possible thunderstorm, and a low of 10. There's sun and cloud for Saturday with highs of 26, and rain is expected on Sunday with highs of 18. For the full 7-day forecast, visit highriveronline.com. I'm Emily Rogers.
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1: 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You can visit our website to find out where the cruiser will be next. With your local news, I'm Emily Rogers. An Okotoks youth recently gave back to his community in a meaningful way. 7-year-old Harrison Ward took part in Lemonade Day, raising funds for the Sheep River Health Trust.
2: My mom told me about this, so I decided it sounds fun. And then my mom said, you can share. So urgent care was the first thing that came in my mind.
1: Ward donated $50 during the Together We Make a Difference radiothon in June. The Okotoks Public Library is reminding parents that learning doesn't have to stop when school does. As part of its new Summer Slide campaign, the library has compiled free resources to help families keep children reading and learning over the summer. The library is also highlighting programs like the Summer Reading Challenge and 1,000 books before kindergarten, along with educational materials available to library cardholders. The town of Clare's Home has been awarded just over $349,000 to help fund upgrades to its water treatment facility. Livingstone McLeod MLA Chelsea Petrovic says reliable water infrastructure is vital to supporting growth, economic opportunity, and maintaining a high quality of life for residents. Petrovic presented the funding to Mayor Brad Schlossberger and congratulated the town on advancing the project. And Stampede season is serving up pancakes across Okotoks. The first community breakfast was held this morning at Hubtown Brewing, with proceeds supporting the Okotoks Food Bank. More pancake breakfasts are planned through July 12th, giving residents plenty of chances to join the celebration. To read more on these stories, visit highriveronline.com or download the app. And in other news, Prime Minister Mark Carney and Alberta Premier Daniel Smith announced yesterday that a proposed West Coast pipeline will be sent for federal review. The pipeline would be built near Edmonton, following the existing Trans Mountain route to the southern BC coast. Eligible Canadians are scheduled to receive the first Canada Groceries and Essentials benefit payment today. And the Calgary Zoo has welcomed 3 red panda cubs.
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1: There's cloudy skies this evening with a chance of rain, a possible thunderstorm, and a low of 10. There's sun and cloud for Saturday with highs of 26, and rain is expected on Sunday with highs of 18.
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4: High River Online weather.
5: The clouds will stick around for the evening, bringing a chance of showers, the risk of a thunderstorm, and a low of 10. And there's sudden cloud for Saturday, getting up to 26. For the full 7-day forecast, visit highriveronline.com. I'm Emily Rogers.
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0: High River Online weather.
4: There's cloudy skies this evening with a chance of rain, a possible thunderstorm, and a low of 10. There's sun and cloud for Saturday with highs of 26, and rain is expected on Sunday with highs of 18. For the full 7-day forecast, visit highriveronline.com. 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
1: 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With your local news, I'm Emily Rogers. The town of Clare's Home is getting a boost for a key infrastructure project. The province has invested more than $349,000 in grant funding to support upgrades at the community's water treatment facility. Livingstone McLeod MLA Chelsea Petrovic recently presented the funding to Mayor Brad Schlossberger, saying reliable water systems are essential to community growth, economic development, and quality of life. The Okotoks Public Library is helping families keep kids learning over the summer. The library has launched a campaign to help prevent the summer slide, meaning the loss of reading and math skills some students experience during summer break. Families can find free learning resources and personalized reading recommendations through the library. Officials are reminding parents that even small daily learning activities can help keep young minds engaged. And Okotoks Youth is proving that small acts of kindness can make a big difference in the community. 7-year-old Harrison Ward recently donated $50 to the Sheep River Health Trust in support of urgent care services, using proceeds he raised during Lemonade Day. He says the donation was personal.
2: They helped me with my head when my head had a hole in it, and also they're very nice.
1: Ward ran the best lemonade stand in the universe outside Sobeys in Okotoks. And flip into Stampede by enjoying a local pancake breakfast. Hubtown Brewing kicked off Stampede breakfast season this morning with a breakfast in support of the Okotoks Food Bank. More Stampede breakfasts are scheduled across Okotoks through July 12th. You can find the full list on our website. To read more on these stories, visit highriveronline.com or download the app. And in other news, the Alberta and federal governments are sending a proposed West Coast pipeline to federal review. Redesigned Alberta driver's licenses and identification cards have started to roll out. The new design includes a Canadian citizenship marker where applicable and a personal health number for eligible Albertans. And Neil the Seal is back in Tasmania. The one-ton elephant seal has become a social media star for crushing fences, blocking traffic, and generally going wherever he pleases.
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1: There's cloudy skies this evening with a chance of rain, a possible thunderstorm, and a low of 10. There's sun and cloud for Saturday with highs of 26, and rain is expected on Sunday with highs of 18.
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6: The clouds will stick around for the evening, bringing a chance of showers, the risk of a thunderstorm, and a low of 10. And there's sudden cloud for Saturday, getting up to 26. For the full 7-day forecast, visit highriveronline.com. 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
11: There's cloudy skies this evening with a chance of rain, a possible thunderstorm, and a low of 10. There's sun and cloud for Saturday with highs of 26, and rain is expected on Sunday with highs of 18. For the full 7-day forecast, visit highriveronline.com. 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

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Stay away from the done and wrong songs a 3-4 time. 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
1: The Fun in the Foothills Cruiser is back for the summer. You can visit our website to find out where the cruiser will be next. With your local news, I'm Emily Rogers. An Okotoks youth recently gave back to his community in a meaningful way. 7-year-old Harrison Ward took part in Lemonade Day, raising funds for the Sheep River Health Trust.
2: My mom told me about this, so I decided it sounds fun. And then my mom said, you can share. So urgent care was the first thing that came in my mind.
1: Ward donated $50 during the Together We Make a Difference radiothon in June. The Okotoks Public Library is reminding parents that learning doesn't have to stop when school does. As part of its new Summer Slide campaign, the library has compiled free resources to help families keep children reading and learning over the summer. The library is also highlighting programs like the Summer Reading Challenge and 1,000 books before kindergarten, along with educational materials available to library cardholders. The Town of Clare's Home has been awarded just over $349,000 to help fund upgrades to its water treatment facility. Livingstone McLeod MLA Chelsea Petrovic says reliable water infrastructure is vital to supporting growth, economic opportunity, and maintaining a high quality of life for residents. Petrovic presented the funding to Mayor Brad Schlossberger and congratulated the town on advancing the project. And Stampede season is serving up pancakes across Okotoks. The first community breakfast was held this morning at Hubtown Brewing, with proceeds supporting the Okotoks Food Bank. More pancake breakfasts are planned through July 12th, giving residents plenty of chances to join the celebration. To read more on these stories, visit highriveronline.com or download the app. And in other news, Prime Minister Mark Carney and Alberta Premier Daniel Smith announced yesterday that a proposed West Coast pipeline will be sent for federal review. The pipeline would be built near Edmonton, following the existing Trans Mountain route to the southern BC coast. Eligible Canadians are scheduled to receive the first Canada Groceries and Essentials benefit payment today. And the Calgary Zoo has welcomed 3 red panda cubs.
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1: There's cloudy skies this evening with a chance of rain, a possible thunderstorm, and a low of 10. There's sun and cloud for Saturday with highs of 26, and rain is expected on Sunday with highs of 18.
0: It's officially the season of sunscreen and ice cream, and we're diving right in. 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
5: High River Online weather.
6: The clouds will stick around for the evening, bringing a chance of showers, the risk of a thunderstorm, and a low of 10. And there's sudden cloud for Saturday, getting up to 26. For the full 7-day forecast, visit highriveronline.com. 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

0: It's the season of sunscreen and ice cream, and we're diving right in. 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
4: There's cloudy skies this evening with a chance of rain, a possible thunderstorm, and a low of 10. There's sun and cloud for Saturday with highs of 26, and rain is expected on Sunday with highs of 18. For the full 7-day forecast, visit highriveronline.com. 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
5: The clouds will stick around for the evening, bringing a chance of showers, the risk of a thunderstorm, and a low of 10. And there's sun and cloud for Saturday, getting up to 26. For the full 7-day forecast, visit highriveronline.com. 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
8: There's cloudy skies this evening with a chance of rain, a possible thunderstorm, and a low of 10. There's sun and cloud for Saturday with highs of 26, and rain is expected on Sunday with highs of 18. For the full 7-day forecast, visit highriveronline.com. 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
1: Hey, it's Ryan Fox. 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Carrie, Darius, Eric, Riley, Thomas, and Rascal. 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
7: The clouds will stick around for the evening, bringing a chance of showers, the risk of a thunderstorm, and a low of 10. And there's sudden cloud for Saturday, getting up to 26. For the full 7-day forecast, visit highriveronline.com. 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
7: There's cloudy skies this evening with a chance of rain, a possible thunderstorm, and a low of 10. There's sun and cloud for Saturday with highs of 26, and rain is expected on Sunday with highs of 18. For the full 7-day forecast, visit highriveronline.com. 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

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It's the season of sunscreen and ice cream. And we're diving right in. The Fun in the Foothills Cruiser is on the road, rambling here, there, and everywhere. 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

Lean in a six pack. $20 and a shoulder tap. 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Friday, driving double feature. 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
1: Hey, it's Ryan Fox. It's all about celebrating as we do it big this 4th of July weekend with names you know on a first name basis. Carrie, Darius, Eric, Riley, Thomas, and Rascal. As in flats. 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And how would you like to celebrate with a trip to see Tim McGraw? 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
2: A mix of sun and cloud today, scattered showers and thunderstorms, windy with a high of 26. The UV index, 8 or very high. Partly cloudy tonight, scattered showers and thunderstorms, a low of 9. Tomorrow, a mix of sun and cloud, a few showers and a risk of a thunderstorm, high of 20 degrees. On Monday, it'll be sunny and 22, and then for Tuesday, sunshine, a high of 26. Current weather conditions can be found anytime on your High River online app. I'm Judy Peters.
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1: High River online weather.
2: A mix of sun and cloud today, scattered showers and thunderstorms, windy with a high of 26. The UV index, 8 or very high. Partly cloudy tonight, scattered showers and thunderstorms, a low of 9. Tomorrow, a mix of sun and cloud, a few showers and a risk of a thunderstorm, high of 20 degrees. On Monday, it'll be sunny and 22, and then for Tuesday, sunshine, a high of 26. Current weather conditions can be found anytime on your High River online app. I'm Judy Peters.
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2: A mix of sun and cloud today, scattered showers and thunderstorms, windy with a high of 26. The UV index, 8 or very high. Partly cloudy tonight, scattered showers and thunderstorms, a low of 9. Tomorrow, a mix of sun and cloud, a few showers and a risk of a thunderstorm, high of 20 degrees. On Monday, it'll be sunny and 22, and then for Tuesday, sunshine, a high of 26. 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
1: Hey, it's Ryan Fox, and it's all about celebrating as we do it big this 4th of July weekend with names you know on a first-name basis. 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

0: It's the season of sunscreen and ice cream, and we're diving right in. The Fun in the Foothills Cruiser is on the road, rambling here, there, and everywhere. 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

0: Randy Houser, running out of moonlight. Good morning. Happy Saturday. I'm Carly Coop, and this summer, two of Canada's most iconic comfort foods joining forces, Beaver Tails and Kraft Dinner, launching an item called the Beaver Dog. It is an all-beef hot dog wrapped in beaver tail pastry, topped with creamy Kraft Dinner, and finished with ketchup. How are we feeling about this? I don't know. Two Canadian classics that we've grown up loving now merging together to bring comfort food into something completely new. I don't know. Does that sound like comfort food to you? A all-beef hot dog wrapped in beaver tail topped with ketchup and KD? I'm thinking that does not sound very comforting at all.
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2: A mix of sun and cloud today, scattered showers and thunderstorms, windy with a high of 26. The UV index, 8 or very high. Partly cloudy tonight, scattered showers and thunderstorms, a low of 9. Tomorrow, a mix of sun and cloud, a few showers and a risk of a thunderstorm, high of 20 degrees. On Monday, it'll be sunny and 22, and then for Tuesday, sunshine, a high of 26. Current weather conditions can be found anytime on your High River Online app. I'm Judy Peters.
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charity barbecues, outdoor concerts, and dusty rodeos. If there's a crowd, we're in the middle of it. 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
1: Josh Ross, Scared of Getting Sober.
2: Good morning. I'm Carly Coop, and we are now officially into summer. I'm of the belief after Canada Day weekend, boom, now it is officially summer. And a new survey asked people what their ideal summer looked like. 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They also want 8 sunrises, 5 new experiences, and they want 14 days with their loved ones. Only 2 weeks of the summer do the average people want time with their loved ones. What is that saying to you?
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1: A mix of sun and cloud today, scattered showers and thunderstorms, windy with a high of 26. The UV index, 8 or very high. Partly cloudy tonight, scattered showers and thunderstorms, a low of 9. Tomorrow, a mix of sun and cloud, a few showers and a risk of a thunderstorm, high of 20 degrees. On Monday, it'll be sunny and 22, and then for Tuesday, sunshine, a high of 26. Current weather conditions can be found anytime on your High River online app. I'm Judy Peters.
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1: Good morning. I'm Carly Coop. That was Della Smith. Some things never change. A new survey has discovered that 79% of people snack their way through the day instead of eating meals. 53% of people say they've eaten an entire bag of chips in one sitting. Are we supposed to judge people on that? Because I don't think we should. 39% of people have gone an entire day without eating a proper meal, just snacking. They snack on average 4 times a day. Now, this survey proves snacking isn't just something we do. It's kind of like a lifestyle. Somewhere along the way, we stopped asking what's for dinner and instead, what can I eat while I'm deciding what's for dinner?
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1: High River Online weather.
2: A mix of sun and cloud today, scattered showers and thunderstorms, windy with a high of 26. The UV index, 8 or very high. Partly cloudy tonight, scattered showers and thunderstorms, a low of 9. Tomorrow, a mix of sun and cloud, a few showers and a risk of a thunderstorm, high of 20 degrees. On Monday, it'll be sunny and 22, and then for Tuesday, sunshine, a high of 26. Current weather conditions can be found anytime on your High River online app. I'm Judy Peters.
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0: 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The Fun in the Foothills Cruiser is on the road, rambling here, there, and everywhere. 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
1: That was Owen Rigling with Old Dirt Roads. Good afternoon. I'm Carly Coop, and we've been learning about the benefits to eating ice cream. We learned it makes you smarter. It also makes you happier. But eating ice cream also helps you lose weight. Not what you were thinking, was it? But this is due to the fact that our bodies tend to lose more calories when we eat something cold. Isn't that good news? More ice cream for everybody. Now, according to experts, you have to eat ice cream in moderation. That's going to help you sail through your weight loss. But it doesn't say exactly how much is moderation. So I'll leave you to figure that one out for yourself. 2 gallons of ice cream might be a bit much, but boy, are you going to feel happy.
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2: A mix of sun and cloud today, scattered showers and thunderstorms, wind.

0: with a high of 26. The UV index 8 or very high. Partly cloudy tonight, scattered showers and thunderstorms, a low of 9. Tomorrow, a mix of sun and cloud, a few showers and a risk of a thunderstorm, high of 20 degrees. On Monday, it'll be sunny and 22, and then for Tuesday, sunshine, a high of 26. Current weather conditions can be found anytime on your High River online app. I'm Judy Peters.
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0: 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I am all for the benefits, but are there any bad side effects to eating ice cream? It is important to know there are some drawbacks. If you consume ice cream on a regular basis, you may become addicted to it. 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I don't know if I see that as a bad side effect. Addicted to ice cream. Think about that.
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1: A mix of sun and cloud today, scattered showers and thunderstorms, windy with a high of 26. The UV index, 8 or very high. Partly cloudy tonight, scattered showers and thunderstorms, a low of 9. Tomorrow, a mix of sun and cloud, a few showers and a risk of a thunderstorm, high of 20 degrees. On Monday, it'll be sunny and 22, and then for Tuesday, sunshine, a high of 26. Current weather conditions can be found anytime on your High River Online app. I'm Judy Peters.
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1: Well, hello and welcome to American Country Countdown. Happy 4th, America. It's Ryan Fox, decked out in red, white, and blue from the ACC O'Reilly Auto Parts Studio. And this and every hour, your favorite country stars are celebrating with us. Carrie Underwood reveals her favorite 4th memory. Thomas Rhett tells us how he'll be spending his weekend. And Billy Currington shares how he spent the holiday as a kid. And that's all just in the first hour. So what do you say we light them up and count them down? Kicking off this weekend with an ACC debut and Blake Shelton. It's Let Him In Anyway. American Country Countdown.
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0: Women Anyway, an ACC debut from Blake Shelton. Number 30 on American Country Countdown. It's Ryan, and what are you drinking this weekend? Well, according to YouGov, it's primarily light domestic lagers and hard seltzers doing the bulk of what's filling up the coolers. And with Independence Day in the U.S., many are going with red, white, and blue themed drinks of the alcoholic and non-alcoholic varieties. While we serve up Graylin James, he's hydrating with water at a wedding. American Country Countdown.
1: Number 20.

That is the third of five straight ACC debuts that we got kicking off the show this weekend. Painted You Pretty. It's Hudson Westbrook, number 28 on American Country Countdown. I'm Ryan Fox on your 4th of July weekend. And what's Carrie Underwood's favorite 4th of July memory? Don't go anywhere. She's going to tell us after her former ACC number one from March of 2008, All-American Girl, American Country Countdown. Since the

0: Underwood flying the red, white, and blue this 4th of July weekend. It's All American Girl on American Country Countdown. It's Ryan Fox. And what's Carrie's favorite Independence Day memory?
1: I think my favorite 4th of July memory would be going to the fireworks stand and picking out which fireworks I wanted to do. I must have been like 7 or 8. And then I came home and I made like a list of what order I was going to do them in, because I wanted to put on a show for mom and dad. And of course, I couldn't wait until it was dark outside. So I made my mom and dad get the lawn chairs and come out to the backyard and watch some not very dramatic fireworks at like 6 o'clock in the evening. But I was so proud of myself, and I was so proud of the show that I put on. So I feel like that was a little training for what I do now, you know, putting on shows, figuring out how it's all going to work out.
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0: Jelly Roll with an ACC world premiere. That is called Hands Up on American Country Countdown, number 27. It's Ryan. And now we go back to back with world premieres this weekend. And this one comes courtesy of Cole Swindell. Checking in at number 26, this is Girl Dad.
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A song no doubt inspired by his brand new baby girl, Rainey Gail Swindell, born in August of last year. Cole Swindell, it's Girl Dad, an ACC world premiere coming at number 26 this weekend on American Country Countdown. And Ryan Fox with the 250th birthday of the United States of America this weekend. And up next, Thomas Rhett takes us inside his plans for the holiday. What do they involve? He will tell us. If he cracks open a cold one with John Party, it's Beer Can't Fix and ACC Extra. You're all alone.

0: number one from May of 2020. Beer Camp Bix, Thomas Rhett, and John Party on American Country Countdown. You got Ryan Fox with all the hits and the stars, coast to coast and around the world. 4th of July weekend. And with a big weekend like this, how is Thomas and his wife Lauren celebrating?
1: My girls love to put red, white, and blue face paint on. Lauren usually puts them in like a American flag ballerina outfit. And they love watching fireworks. They love grilling hot dogs and making s'mores. And we usually do it out at our farm with like 150 people. But we do love to hang at 4th of July and love getting to just celebrate that good American tradition.
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drunk. Dustin Lynch moving up four notches to number 25 on American Country Countdown. That's Easy to Love. Here with Ryan Fox and folks celebrating in lots of different ways all across America for America's 250th birthday this weekend, including one Billy Currington. But how did he celebrate growing up? He tells us here in 6 minutes. But first, moving up four spots this weekend, Lainey Wilson, John Mayer, Bone Keys Wallet,

0: landed at number one here on American Country Countdown in August of 2009. Billy Currington. People Are Crazy on American Country Countdown. You got Ryan Fox with all the biggest hits from the biggest stars, including our good buddy Billy. And no surprise here, one of Billy's favorite memories of the holiday growing up involved him being barefoot.
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Ryan Fox here, 4th of July weekend, and sometimes we need a little perspective when it comes to all we've attained. And Gary J and Joe Don, Rascal Flatts, are going to do just that with us here in 6 minutes. After Riley Green moves up seven notches this weekend with Think As You Drunk, American Country Countdown. 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

0: Haskell Flats in their summer anthem from 2009, Summer Nights, on American Country Countdown. It's Ryan and Gary J and Joe Don will be taking some time here on this holiday to celebrate all things America, which for them includes fun and a little reflection, too.
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7: Partly cloudy tonight, scattered showers and thunderstorms, a low of 9. Tomorrow, a mix of sun and cloud, a few showers and a risk of a thunderstorm. High of 20 degrees. On Monday, it'll be sunny and 22, and then for Tuesday, sunshine, a high of 26. Current weather conditions can be found anytime on your High River online app. I'm Judy Peters.
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0: From the ACC O'Reilly Auto Parts Studio to your radio or listening device, this is American Country Countdown. Ryan Fox hosting the backyard party, splitting time between the microphone and the grill. Hope I don't burn the burgers. On the way, we celebrate Independence Day weekend with Darius Rucker, Dierks Bentley, and Sam Hunt. All are stopping by. But first, back to the countdown and up three spots this weekend. It's John Party. Boots off. 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
1: John Party, Boots Off, 22 on American Country Countdown. Ryan here, and not sure if you're celebrating with your boots on or off this weekend, but you may want to make sure you have them on if you're handling fireworks. Americans this weekend will spend an estimated $2.5 billion on fireworks. So make sure you keep all your toes. Speaking of fireworks, this song has made quite a few of them this year. In fact, it's spending its 11th week at the top of the Billboard All-Genre Hot 100 chart. That's the most weeks by any woman with a country hit. Congrats, Ella Langley. Choosing Texas, an ACC Extra. Just when I-

Dan and Shay moving up five spots to number 21 on American Country Countdown. At Say So, it's Ryan Fox with all the hits and the stars. Independence Day weekend in America. And what's Darius Rucker planning to do here this weekend to celebrate? He opens up after he sings his former ACC number one, Beers and Sunshine, American Country Countdown. Well, I ain't

0: Top 3 chart with that one back in February of 2021. Darius Rucker, Beers and Sunshine on American Country Countdown. It's Ryan Fox. And how does a good guy like Darius Rucker plan to celebrate this 4th of July weekend?
1: 4th of July to me is a day to celebrate freedom. We get to travel all over the world and see a lot of stuff. And I've been to countries that aren't like ours. That's when you really appreciate the fact that you can do whatever you want. As long as you're willing to deal with the consequences, you can do whatever you want. You know, appreciate those soldiers that died for us to be sitting here and doing this. And we live in the greatest country in the world.
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0: Hey, it's Ryan Fox. It's all about celebrating as we do it big this 4th of July weekend with names you know on a first-name basis. Carrie, Darius, Eric, Riley, Thomas, and Rascal. As in flats. Plus, we'll see if Ella Langley can make it 5 straight weeks at number 1 with Be Her. And how would you like to celebrate with a trip to see Tim McGraw? 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

0: Zach John King at number 20 on American Country Countdown. Let's get to drinking. It's Ryan Box. And what do you got going on this weekend? We'd love to know. You can tag me anytime at Ryan Box Now on social media. 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And Lauren Elena and Chase Matthew are taking off like a rocket here this 4th of July weekend. Zooming up 8 whole spots to become our ACC Heat Seeker, our biggest mover of the week. It's all my exes. 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
1: Number 19. Another.

Another strong week from Lauren Elena and Chase Matthew. All My Exes, number 19 on American Country Countdown. It's Ryan Fox, already to the halfway point here in the show this weekend. And we still have lots more to go, including hopping on a road trip with this guy. We'll do it next after seeing Small Town USA. Justin Moore at ACC Extra. A lot.

0: cities across the land, a former ACC number one from Justin Moore back in 2009, this Independence Day weekend, Small Town USA on American Country Countdown. It's Ryan Fox with you. And this year, like every year, you can find Justin celebrating at his house at the beach.
1: Once we got our house down there, we always spend the holiday down there and typically have friends or family there with us. And Kate's birthday's the 5th. So 4th of July has always been my favorite holiday because summertime I love and warm weather I love. And certainly it's one of her favorites because of her birthday. You know, she gets the whole week, according to her.
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0: An ACC Next track, new and now, from Megan Maroney. It's Medicine on American Country Countdown. Yeah, Ryan Fox. And this weekend, Americans are taking the time to define what they love most about the USA. And that's also true for most country stars, like Dierks Bentley. Well, Don DB opens up about his patriotism after Luke Bryan, Country and She Knows It, American Country Countdown.
1: Number 8.

0: Mark's Bentley belting that one out from sea to shining sea. It's home, a former ACC number one on American Country Countdown, Independence Day weekend. It's Ryan Fox, and recently Dirks was asked to define America and what it means to him.
1: And the definition of America to me, you know, getting a chance to travel across the country in a tour bus, stepping up on stages, you know, whether it be county fairs, state fairs, arenas, rock bars, you know, the Opry stage, anywhere across this country, and looking out that crowd and seeing people. The people, to me, are what America is all about.
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7: 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What? Number

South of Sanity, Zach Top, 17 on American Country Countdown. It's Ryan Fox, and on the 4th of July in America, some states let you buy your own fireworks, while others say not so fast. How did Sam Hunt go about getting his growing up? He'll explain here in 6 minutes after Hardy, Eric Church, Morgan Wallen, and Tim McGraw. It's MacArthur, ACC. Numbers.

0: CM Hunt with an ACC Extra on American Country Countdown this 4th of July weekend. That is Outskirts. It's Ryan Fox. And when you grow up on the outskirts, like Sam Hunt did, fireworks can sometimes be a little bit harder to come by. But according to Sam, when you got a granddad like his, you're in good shape.
1: He always took a lot of pride in going down. Fireworks were actually, I'm from Georgia, and most of them were illegal, I'm pretty sure, growing up. But over in Alabama, that's where all the fireworks stands were. And we only had to drive about 10, 15 minutes to get to the Alabama line, so we could go get a bundle of fireworks pretty easy. But he would always take a lot of pride in going and finding all the good stuff and coming back with a big pile. And he'd have his torch out there at the end of the driveway, and we'd all eat homemade ice cream and put down towels on the driveway, and he'd shoot off fireworks for 30 or 45 minutes, and it was such a good time.
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2: Partly cloudy tonight, scattered showers and thunderstorms, a low of 9. Tomorrow, a mix of sun and cloud, a few showers, and a risk of a thunderstorm, high of 20 degrees. On Monday, it'll be sunny and 22, and then for Tuesday, sunshine, a high of 26. Current weather conditions can be found anytime on your High River Online app. I'm Judy Peters.
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5: All the hottest country stars are invading our ACC 4th of July party this weekend. And frankly, I'm thankful they all brought their folding chairs. I was starting to run out of places for people to sit here in our ACC O'Reilly Auto Parts studio. I'm Ryan Fox. By the way, this hour we bring you Tyler Hubbard, Eric Church, and Luke Bryan. Plus, we serve up the biggest hits fresh off the grill, including this one from John Morgan. 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

by South, number 15, John Morgan on American Country Countdown. I'm Ryan Fox, and congratulations. We're now more than halfway to Christmas, passing the halfway point here this past week. And according to new research, approximately 12% of folks buy their Christmas gifts before September. Well, I got some work to do. Meanwhile, these guys have been gifted a couple big hits in the past year or so. Low Cash, Wrong Hearts, and AC

Hard not to sing along with that one. Still a lefty. Number 14, Boston on American Country Countdown. Ryan Fox with the hits. And up next, tell me if you can hear the pride in Luke Bryan's voice when he talks about this. He reveals what it is after he sets the mood with Country On. American Country Countdown. Hey.

0: Former ACC number one and Luke's 30th number one overall. Country on American Country Countdown. Ryan Fox, Independence Day weekend. Luke Bryan, hang out with us here on the show, revealing one of his favorite 4th of July memories.
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2: Leading the way in all things country. This

Kenny Chesney continues his rise with his brand new song, Up 3 to 13 on American Country Countdown. Let's carry on. I'm Ryan Fox. Now, Kenny was planning on working this weekend at his residency at Spear in Las Vegas, but then he had a change of heart, saying he wants, quote, his crew and fans to celebrate the holiday with friends and family. I mean, it could be because he had other plans this weekend, or maybe he just wanted to sit back and listen to Taylor Swift. Sing, that is. I knew it. I knew you. American Country Countdown.

So good to have Taylor Swift back on American Country Countdown. Big weekend for her, huh? Number 12. I knew it. I knew you. ACC. I'm Ryan Fox, and there's certain songs that you must play this weekend as I check my official countdown rule book here. And yes, this is definitely one of them. Toby Keith and his smash from July of 2002, courtesy of the Red, White, and Blue American Country

0: Toby Keith, part of a lot of folks, 4th of July holiday soundtrack this weekend, courtesy of the Red, White, and Blue on American Country Countdown.
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0: That's Ryan Fox. And in this weekend's ACC Inside America, we stick with the patriotic theme. And if you put up a flag in your yard this weekend in America, there's a good chance it was made in the USA. 94% of American flags are made in the USA, with an estimated 150 million U.S. flags made annually. The largest fireworks display this 4th of July weekend happens in the nation's capital, Washington, D.C. Get this, 850,000 fireworks are being lit in sync for barges stationed along the Potomac River. And this year, because of the 250th, that will blow away any previous Guinness World Record. As far as patriotic cities this weekend, there's American Fork, Utah, Independence, Missouri, Freedom, Pennsylvania, and of course, Flagstaff, Arizona, where American Country Countdown is proudly heard every weekend on 92.9 Calf Country. 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

0: Ride, Ride. George Burge, Luke Bryan, number 11 on American Country Countdown. Ryan Fox, Independence Day weekends with the biggest names in country, hanging with us every hour on this weekend show. And if you're listening to us coast to coast across the United States this weekend, did you grow up celebrating July 4th the way Eric Church did? Well, Don, he opens up in two songs after Bailey Zimmerman, Chevy Silverado. 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

0: Church in Keith Urban, rocking their former ACC number one from May of 2015. Raise them up on American Country Countdown. You got Ryan Fox. And if you're a head to the lake kind of person this 4th of July weekend, then well, you're just like Eric Church.
1: 4th of July growing up for me was always, we would always go to the lake and had a buddy who had a pontoon. You go out and you tie all the pontoons together and, you know, just have a big time. I was younger then. The adults were having more fun than we were. But, you know, it was go out and swim in the water and shoot off fireworks and basically water tailgating. It's what it was, you know. And then as we got older, same thing. We were just young. Us younger kids had our own boat, and it was, we had the same amount of fun as the adults. But, you know, it's just a neat time just to kind of get away and celebrate. I think sometimes we forget what the holiday's about, because you can be about a party, and it's really not. It's about, especially the soldiers that I come in contact with on the road and playing. And not only that, I mean, to be able to make the music that I'm able to make and to say what I want to say, that freedom to be able to do those things and be in a country where we're allowed to do that and be in a country where we're allowed to play that stuff on the radio, I don't think you're going to have any American argue that America's not the best place to live, and I'm certainly one of them. I'm very proud to be from here and very proud that we have the soldiers, and there's a lot of other countries out there in the world that don't want to live the way we do, and that's fine. They can just keep living the way they are. I'm very proud of it. And I think that's a time to celebrate being proud to be an American and celebrate those freedoms and celebrate the people that are over there fighting for this freedom.
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ACC Next Track, New and Now from Ashley McBride. What if we don't? American Country Countdown. Ryan Fox with all the hits and the stars, coast to coast and around the world. And one of the best things about this year so far is that we've gotten to see Florida Georgia Line reunite. They brought the house down at CMA Fest, and they're promising more of that to come in 2027. Can't wait. And we got one half of FGL joining us in just minutes, Tyler Hubbard. It's coming up in two songs after Kane Brown. This is Woman, American Country Countdown. Number

0: Georgia Line. Tim McGraw, number one here in ACC back in 2016. Eddie's May We All. And Ryan Fox on this Independent Day weekend. And Tyler Hubbard of Florida Georgia Line is hanging with us right now. And Tyler, growing up, what was 4th of July like for you? Was it a good time with you and the fam?
1: Yeah, I love the 4th of July. A lot of great memories growing up, you know, watching fireworks, being with family, hanging out. And even to this day, we have a tradition where we try to go to Sun Valley, where my wife is from, and hang out in the mountains, take the kids, and just spend a week out there just kind of enjoying life and taking it all in. And obviously, we still love to do the fireworks and hang out, but also just kind of reflect and be thankful for the country we live in, the sacrifice that's made so that we can live here and be free. And it's just a special holiday. And we're always so grateful and thankful for the people who serve this country and the sacrifice that's made, you know, with their families and everything else, and, you know, pay honor and tribute to those who fight so hard for that freedom.
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1: Partly cloudy tonight, scattered showers and thunderstorms, a low of 9. Tomorrow, a mix of sun and cloud, a few showers and a risk of a thunderstorm, high of 20 degrees. On Monday, it'll be sunny and 22, and then for Tuesday, sunshine, a high of 26. Current weather conditions can be found anytime on your High River online app. I'm Judy Peters.
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4: Here we are, the fourth and final hour of this 4th of July weekend edition of American Country Countdown. I'm Ryan Fox with Riley Green stopping by the show here this hour, plus details on how you can see Tim McGraw on tour for free. 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
3: Number.

Megan Maroney, Beautiful Things, number 8 on American Country Countdown. And Ryan Fox, with the price of everything going up, it's good to see the price of propane has actually come down versus this time last year. According to the National Propane Gas Association, the price is actually 22 cents cheaper per gallon versus a year ago. Well, in that case, I'm firing up the grill again. Anyone want a hot dog? Shane Proffitt, Long Live Country, place now. American Country Countdown. Hell.

Corey Kent and Co Wetzel sliding up two spots to number 7 on American Country Countdown. That's Rocky Mountain Low and Ryan. And it's been another massive year for Riley Green as he takes time to celebrate this 4th of July. And speaking of the holiday, there's something about the state that Riley grew up in that makes it ideal for having 4th of July fun. Pagani explains after his former ACC number one with Luke Combs. Different round here. American Country Countdown.

0: the biggest songs of 2024 and a former ACC number one from Riley Green and Luke Combs. Different round here on American Country Countdown. And Ryan, celebrating America's birthday this weekend, coast to coast, across the United States. And Riley says, when it comes to his home state of Alabama, it's got a leg up on the others this time of year.
1: You know, in Alabama, you can buy fireworks. I don't know that you can do that everywhere. It's like when you go to Georgia and Florida, as soon as you cross the line, there's lottery tickets everywhere. And I feel like everybody comes to Alabama to get fireworks. So that was definitely a big part of 4th of July for us, was getting out and setting stuff on fire or shooting off, blowing stuff up. I feel like any kid that grew up in the country has got to love that kind of stuff.
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16: All stacked up and nowhere to go.

Langley, back at it again with Morgan Wallen at number 6 on American Country Countdown. I Can't Love You Anymore. I'm Ryan Fox, and this weekend we got a lot to celebrate with the party you can experience when you win our free flyaway to see this guy just might reach bucket list status. Stay close, I'm going to tell you how you could score our exclusive trip to see Tim McGraw after he sings a song that he has released specifically for America's 250th birthday this weekend. It's Song for America on American Country Countdown.

0: made especially for this weekend, America's 250th birthday. Song for America on American Country Countdown. It's Ryan Fox. And how would you like to see Tim live at his Pawn Shop Guitar Tour Stop in West Palm Beach, Florida? 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

SEC Sure Shot. That one should join the countdown very soon. Russell Dickerson, Worth Your Wild, an American Country Countdown. You got Ryan Fox with all the hits. And let's play a little hypothetical for a moment, shall we? If you won the lottery, what would you do? Would you keep all of it? Would you do something for your friends? What about your neighbors? Well, wait to hear what one woman did when she struck it rich. Hang on as we take a look at the bright side after Luke Combs, Be By You, American Country Countdown.

0: birthday, America. Aaron Tippin with Stars and Stripes and the Eagle Fly on American Country Countdown. And time for a new segment here on the show we call The Bright Side, where we simply give you good news that may make your weekend a little brighter. This weekend, we travel across the pond to the UK, and a 48-year-old woman who recently won the lottery, taking home a cool $1 million. Hanarada Gemma Keys scooped up the life-changing prize money and then immediately started giving it away. In fact, she gave some of that money to a neighbor so they could take a family vacation, something that family has never done before. Of her $1 million prize winnings, Hanarada says, "It's a life-changing prize for us, but also for our friends and family." What else does she plan to use the money for? Well, she's going to use it for what she does best: fostering kids who have no home of their own. That's pretty cool. And I especially love what she said about her neighbors who she gave some of that money to. She says, quote, "Good neighbors are one of life's true blessings. They've been wonderful since the day we moved in, and they feel like family to us." Isn't that great? It's people like that that make us love taking a look on the bright side as the countdown rolls on.
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four straight weeks at the top of ACC Mountain, Ella Langley drops three spots to number four this weekend. American Country Countdown, let's be her. You got Ryan Fox and Ella's touring buddy, hitmaker Morgan Wallen is staying busy here this summer. We'll tell you what his plans are after Morgan sings Don't We on ACC.

0: Morgan Wallen, number three on ACC. That's Don't We? I'm Ryan Fox. And even though we're in the dog days of summer, that's not stopping Morgan from sweating and singing on tour. He'll play five dates here this month in July, and they're all outdoors. First up, on the 17th and 18th, he heads to Baltimore to play the home of the Ravens with two shows with Brooks and Dunn and Ella Langley. Then he heads to the home of the Michigan Wolverines in Ann Arbor for back-to-back dates, July 24th and 25th. And then after that, he wraps up his I'm Still the Problem tour, July 31st and August 1st in Philadelphia at Lincoln Financial Field. So if you're thinking about seeing Morgan, maybe time to make that road trip.
1: Coming up next.
0: 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Are you ready? All will be revealed when American Country Countdown comes right back.
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0: Welcome back to American Country Countdown. It's Ryan. And before we get to number one, we got to tell you who our runner-up is this weekend. It's none other than Jason Aldean knocking on the door with Don't Tell On Me. 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
9: Number two.

Jason Aldean up two spots this weekend on American Country Countdown. That's Don't Tell Me. It's Ryan. And now we have arrived to the number one song in America. And it's by an artist who has never had a number one song on our chart. However, he did come close in the summer of 2025 when he notched a second place finish with his breakout debut hit, Single Again. And in his home country of Canada, they have sang the praises of his current hit for a while. In fact, the song that's at number one this week on ACC originally hit number one in Canada all the way back in December. But now, thanks to the staying power of this massive hit, for the first time ever in his career, this rising star has finally staked his claim at the top of ACC Mountain. The brand new number one song in America on American Country Countdown belongs to Josh Ross. This is Hate How You Look. Number

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1: 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The brand new number one song in America on American Country Countdown. It's Josh Ross. And Hey, How You Look. American Country Countdown is the longest running country countdown show in the USA. 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The countdown was created by Casey Kasem, Dom Bastani, and Tom Rounds. ACC is a production of Westwood One. Special thanks to Chris Carson, Dingo O'Brien, Corey Linton, and Susan Stevens for helping us bring you the biggest hits and the biggest stars every weekend right here. And make sure you join us next week when more big stars will be dropping by. And don't forget to sign up for a shot to win our exclusive flyaway to see Tim McGraw in West Palm Beach, Florida. 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